0: guys, I carry me one like this.
1: $100. $20.
2: Stay calm, cool, collected. 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

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I don't care what the lawyer say. I came to tell that it's already done. I came to tell you, church. I don't care what

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You know I want you to rock me, baby, like you never rocked before.

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Whoa, when you hold me, girl.

Yo, castle full of foreigners, Hardcastle and McCormick. Was pumping tall capsules, but I knew rap was my calling. Before I became the Flash Gordon of recording. J.P. Morgan asleep. Talking New York, Christopher Walken. I was nice before British Walkers and Walkmans. Yeah. Walking in, I'm like Dr. Kevorkian. Shorty Wop saw me with the pet scorpion. The horse and Wu-Ling, 40 inch, and left. The double MV was a quarter M. It's him.

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The deeper I go, the more knowledge I know what to sing, what to bring. What? I get deep, I get deep, I get deep, I get deeper, deeper, deeper into the vibe. What? 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

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With honesty I strive to love, to find a path of honor and of trust, to reconnect to humankind from roots and not on top. Sorry.

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You'll see, I'm not alone. 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History might be courageous, but history isn't mine.